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0: 다른 문제를 말하고 싶은 건가요?
1: Talk about other issues.
2: We can terminate this agreement immediately if you'd like to bring up sensitive issues.
0: 어떤 민감한 문제인가?
1: What sensitive issues?
2: I think you and I both know.
0: 뭐가 무서운 거야?
1: What are you afraid of?
2: I suggest that we adjourn for the day.

0: 1952年10月14日至20日，志愿军第十五军投入21个步兵连，在597.9高地和537.7高地北山与敌人展开激烈争夺。
1: Lucky today.
2: Who are you talking about?
1: It's a Chinese sniper. He almost killed me at Han River. He's the toughest rival I've ever met.

0: Who did this?
1: It's a Chinese sniper. He killed 13 of our best men today. You should be very careful.
0: Leave him to me. He is mine.

0: Why are you so afraid? Those Chinese only shoot during the day. At night, they go back to their caves. They can't see at night. You're way too scared, man.
1: I guess you're right.
0: That's why I signed up for the night shift. So I can sleep safely during the day.
1: You're so smart.

0: Welcome to hell, Mark.
1: James, it's your artillery fire that has kept our enemy in hell.
0: Well, I can take that one step further and burn them to ashes.
1: Don't worry, you will have that chance.
0: It's true that there have been battles on both sides, but these have been local skirmishes. It has no effect on the current situation.
1: Just be patient. We're fighting a hard battle at the negotiating table. Why sacrifice the lives of young Americans when we can get what we want through negotiations?
0: But I still believe that we can carry out local offenses in key areas.
1: I just arrived here, so I need more time to evaluate the situation on the battlefield. I also read a shocking report while on the plane.
0: And what was it about?
1: Have you heard about the Chinese Communist Army launching

0: surprise attacks called Operation Cold Gun?
1: Yes. Ever since the stalemate,
2: our enemy has been busy digging tunnels.
1: I've been bombing those tunnels every day with both artillery and planes. But our enemy doesn't want to be passively attacked. So what they did is send in snipers to sneak attack our positions.

0: have sniper rifles. In fact, most of them use only regular ones.
1: I heard that their snipers are mostly active in the area of Shangangling. Is that correct?
0: Yes, that's correct. The Shangangling area is in a position very close to our own. In fact, some of the positions are as close as 100 meters. You can sometimes hear them shout.
2: One sniper at position 5377 was particularly accurate.
0: He rarely missed a shot. He's had a devastating impact on the morale of our men.
1: Why haven't you already gotten rid of him?
0: He's been rather elusive. We managed to intercept telegrams and find out who he is. He goes by the name of Zhou Qixian, and his assistant is Lao Lu. Zhou has already killed nearly 200 of us.
1: So many of our men have been killed by one single soldier? How could you have let this happen?
0: We tried every means possible. Cannons, but he's just been too cunning. And thus far, we still haven't tracked him down.
1: Operation Cold Gun has caused too much damage to our forces. You must order a counterattack. Destroy the enemy's snipers and take position 5377.
0: Yes, sir.

0: General.
1: Come in.
0: Here's the progress of the negotiations and our experts' estimates. Please have a look.
1: Can you summarize it in one sentence?
0: Yes, sir. Most of the main issues have been cleared. However, the main obstacle between the two sides remains a repatriation plan. We insist on voluntary repatriation, but China and North Korea demand full release of all prisoners.
1: Good. This is very clear. So, why do we need so many documents?
0: Well, there are so many complex issues around the main issue. Prisoners' names, here their health, and also their political preference.
1: These are not major issues. Have a seat. The White House has been very clear. Everything is negotiable except for the issue of voluntary repatriation. It is firm, final, and absolutely non-negotiable.
0: Yes, sir. But General, we, China, and North Korea have been unable to come up with an agreement on the prisoners of war. A lot of our own

0: soldiers are suffering on the front line.
1: Remember, politics is not war. Politics is more cruel and more complex. Just follow your orders.
0: Yes, sir. To fully respect the personal wishes of the existing prisoners of war, we have screened all of them. Here are the numbers. There are a total of 76,600 Korean prisoners of war and 6,400 Chinese prisoners. All of them are willing to go to their home countries. So in total, we're willing to repatriate 83,000 prisoners of war. This is our firm, final, and unyielding offer.
2: 어떻게?
3: This is outrageous.
2: 우리는 동의할 수 없다.
3: We will never agree.
0: Calm down, please. We propose a three-day adjournment.

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2: General Ridgway told me that since the truce negotiations, he hasn't approved any of your operation plans.
3: General Ridgway has no intention of letting war dampen negotiations. But now that negotiations have been suspended, I think it's high time for new military operations.
2: Convince me.
3: The Chinese Communist Army have launched several successive attacks since the Panmunjom negotiation was aborted.
4: They've deployed many troops, but they've only launched very small-scale offensives.
3: And now things are at a bit of a stalemate. I think that these attacks are meant from a political level, not a military one.
2: So what is your plan then?
3: To the north of Kurwa lies Triangle Hill, and about 1 mile northeast is Sniper Ridge. It runs northwest to southeast. It's called Shenganling by the Chinese. Now I believe if we occupy these highlands, the Chinese will have no choice but to retreat 1,000 meters. This will strengthen our defense lines greatly. Now I only need 2 battalions and 5 days to complete this operation. There'll be less than 200 casualties. You have my word. Now, the General Assembly will meet on the 14th. The President will be awaiting word of the breakthrough in the Korean battlefield. I wish to teach the Chinese a lesson.

I wish to show them that we can take Triangle Hill and any defense line we wish. I already have a name.

0: Sir! We have taken 3 Chinese frontline positions, but at a heavy cost. The 2nd and 3rd Battalions suffered 70% losses.
1: Switch out the 31st Regiment. Send the 32nd in. We must take all positions.
0: Yes, sir!